Don't you dare touch that dial. Because like the song says, you are out of time. You're almost there, but don't panic. There's still more music to come before you're completely engulfed in the blissful embrace of that little light you see in the distance. Soon you'll be healed, forgiven, and refreshed, free from all trauma, pain, guilt, and shame. You may even forget your own name. But before you dwell in that house forever, here's 30 minutes of easy listening to some slow tracks on 103.5 Dawn FM.

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3: Hi, baby. What you doing? Your flight left yet? I'm halfway there. 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

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I just feel like you are natural, you know, like you just got something I like, you know. And I like what I like. I like it when I like it.

0: up, man.
1: What do you want, man?
0: My girl just caught me.
2: You made her catch you?
0: I don't know how I let this happen.
2: With who?
0: The girl next door, you know?
2: Nah.
0: I don't know what to do.
1: Say it wasn't you.
0: All right.

Rock and Roll Lullaby, B.J. Thomas. Moon River, Shirley Bassey. The Shadow of Your Smile, Tony Bennett and Juanes. To Light Time, The Platters.